Eka Vandal with Vertical Worlds. Now, of all the tracks that we've been getting from this album, Looking for People to Unfollow, which is one of my favorite albums of the year, I feel like Vertical Worlds has got to be my fave. It's so, so good. A lovely blend of different things going on in that track. You're listening to Triple J. It's Weekends with me, Jordan Barr. I've got some Wafia not far away, some Becca Hatch, and also very soon you're going to be hearing a Like a Version from Friday when the Tullamarines came in yesterday morning to Conchetta and Lucas' show and covered this track.

good. Love the Tullers. Love that song. I've already played it to myself a few times. You can check out the whole thing on the Triple J YouTube page if you want to. But I will be playing it out in a couple songs times right here, right now as well. Okay, let's get into some music. This is Wafia with I'm Good. 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

0: don't want to mess with it too much. But
1: nothing, like, nothing needs to change.
0: Yeah.
1: It's already a perfect song.
0: Yeah.
1: I never thought it would happen.
0: Yeah.
1: So I didn't even have the expectation.
0: That's so cool. That's so cool.
1: I feel very lucky to have been asked.
0: Yeah.
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was that? The Tullamarines covering Fleetwood Mac with The Chain. That was a like a version from yesterday morning on Conchetta and Lucas Breakfast Show. Huge. Love that song. And also, hello, guitar solo. That was awesome. You're listening to Triple J with It's Weekends with me, Jordan Barr. I've got some great tunes coming up. Hey, if you want to check out the whole like a version, if you want to see the original as well, go ahead to the Triple J YouTube page. The whole thing's there. Right now, this is Becca Hatch with Garden.

Go Waste My Time from Gene Teasers. From Teen Jesus and the Gene Teasers. I mean, I've been doing this for so many years and I still stumble over that back announce. You're listening to Triple J. It is Weekends with me, Jordan Barr. It's 8:30 a.m. on your Saturday, so it's time for us to get some news headlines with Sarah.

0: making history as the world's biggest stock market float. The initial public offering values SpaceX at almost $2.5 trillion. Iran's foreign minister says a deal with the US to end the war is close and includes the reopening of the Strait of Hormuz. Abbas Araghchi has told State TV that the deal also includes the lifting of the United States blockade of Iran, but talks on Iran's nuclear program would begin later. Back home, police say no arrests were made during a protest outside a One Nation fundraiser in Melbourne last night. About 30 anti-racism demonstrators gathered outside the South Melbourne venue, where the event was moved to at the last minute. A One Nation spokesperson initially told the ABC the late change of plans was due to a planned protest, but party leader Pauline Hanson has denied this. A 13-year-old passenger is in a critical condition after a three-vehicle collision near the Victoria-New South Wales border. A van and two four-wheel drives collided at Wolwa around 3:45 yesterday afternoon. To sport now, Formula One driver Pierre Gasly has had his third place finish at the Monaco Grand Prix reinstated after racing officials admitted an error in handing the Frenchman 2 5-second penalties. Gasly's return to the podium means that Red Bull's Isaac Hadjar has dropped from third to fourth. And Canada and Bosnia and Herzegovina have drawn their opening game of the FIFA World Cup in Toronto 1-1.
1: Whoa, a draw. I mean, it's tricky. I don't know how people feel about that. Can you break down the game for me? How did it go?
0: Of course, I've got a little World Cup update for you.
1: Great.
0: So Bosnia's Jovo Lukic opened the scoring in the 21st minute, giving Bosnia that advantage over the co-hosts. Of course, this year's World Cup is being co-hosted by Canada, Mexico and the United States. From there on, though, Canada really took control of the game. Canadian striker Karl Larrin equalised with 12 minutes remaining to send the home crowd home happy. In today's other game, the US will be in action when they take on Paraguay in Los Angeles. Interestingly, Canada has never won a World Cup match, so I guess this draw is getting them that one step closer.
1: Oh, wow. I didn't know that.
0: That's all actually before the Socceroos' first match of the tournament tomorrow afternoon against Turkey in Vancouver.
1: That's going to be massive. Huge. I mean, I don't follow football or soccer or much of that when it's usually on, but there's something about a World Cup. It's same as the Olympics. I love the carnival
0: same
1: atmosphere.
0: Here. You've got to tune in.
1: I'll definitely be tuning in. And I've heard that a player from Ghana won't be able to take place in the World Cup after being denied entry to the US. So what's going on there?
0: That's right. So his name is Thomas Partey. He used to play for Arsenal in the EPL, but now he plays for Spanish team Villarreal. FIFA says his visa application has been refused by the Canadian government. So that means he won't be able to take part in Wednesday's clash between Ghana and Panama. Partey is due to stand trial next year after pleading not guilty to 7 charges of rape and 1 count of sexual assault relating to allegations by 4 different women. FIFA says it's not involved in the immigration processes of the host countries. So that's a little breakdown of what's been happening on the sidelines of the tournament itself. And I do want to say, if this story has raised any issues for any of the listeners, you can call Australia's domestic, family or sexual violence hotline 1-800-RESPECT on 1-800-737-732.
1: Thank you, Sarah. Thanks for the update.
0: Thanks, Jordan.
1: Right now, this is Gautier with Somebody That I Used to Know.

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Bullshit Baby from Alexia. Good morning. You're listening to Triple J. It's Weekends with me, Jordan Barr. We had, of course, Life Keeps Going from Genesis Owusu, from that incredible album, Red Star Woo and the Worldwide Scourge. Why do I always struggle? Scourge. It's Scourge. I always want to say Scourge, and it makes zero sense. We also had somebody that I used to know from Gautier. We've got some great music coming up, including I've got the Unearthed High Winners Trophy Wife not far away. So exciting. That band out of Newcastle were surprised by Concetta and Luca on Thursday morning. I'll chat a little bit more about that soon. Right now, though, this is Kyla Bell with Myself.

0: Missy Higgins with Scar, of course. Do I even have to say? I mean, come on. You're listening to Triple J. It is Weekends with me, Jordan Barr. And in case you missed the news this week, on Thursday morning, it's official. After sifting through like hundreds of entries from all around the country, we've finally crowned Australia's best high school music act for Unearthed High in 2026. They're from Whitebridge High in Newcastle. It's Trophy Wife. And after being surprised at their school by Conchetta and Luca, which if you haven't seen the video, go check it out. It's on the Triple J Instagram page. It's so funny and sweet. I love it so much. They had an Unearthed High trophy in front of all their friends and teachers. And during the whirlwind 24 hours, they came in to breakfast on Thursday morning. Neve, Talis and Rex joined Chet and Luca in the studio and they reflected on it all. And Conchetta and Luca had a little surprise for them. Have a listen.
1: It's so surreal. It's been surreal since yesterday. We just feel so grateful to be able to just have this opportunity in this platform and just be recognised for the music. We've discovered so much great music through this.
2: And you've told us that you wanted to go with Genesis Owusu.
3: Yes, please.
2: Yes, please.
1: After we won yesterday, I sort of forgot about it and then it hit me for like a second wave of just, wow, I can't believe this. It was like a whole second surprise just to remember.
3: I was listening to the new album on the way here because I was
2: getting
3: pumped.
2: Getting pumped.
3: It's insane. Like, he's such a unique voice.
4: But there was one other thing that you guys were quite excited about that was coming your way if you had won.
5: Oh, my God.
6: You can't see it on the radio, but we've got sticky date pudding in the studio right now. It's my favorite dessert, and this is the real victory. This is why we do music.
0: Ugh, I love it. I love sticky date pudding. It is elite. Actually, text in 0439757555. What do you think is like the best dessert? Unmatched. Congratulations to Trophy Wife. Incredible band. Lovely, lovely group of guys as well. Let's listen to their song that won. This is Spiders from Trophy Wife, our Unearthed High winners of 2026. Woo!

0: sure know how to throw a party.
1: Well, it's all in the room.

every single weekend. A new one from the Avalanche is featuring Jamie XX, giving us a real atmospheric club vibe, as they want to do. Hey, you're listening to Triple J. It is the weekends, every single weekend with me, Jordan Barr. Hello, good morning. I hope you're having a great Saturday so far. No more dilly-dallying. We're getting straight into the business. I was chatting about our Unearthed High winners, Trophy One. Just before the news, sorry, my headphones cut out there, but I think you can all still hear me. Just before the news, and they got a nice, sweet surprise, not only winning Unearthed High for 2026, but also Concetta and Luca were kind enough to bring them a sticky date pudding, which I would say at least in like my top three favorite desserts. I think it's an all-timer. I think heading into winter time, come on, a sticky date. But people are texting in their fave desserts. Durian has come through. Josh says tiramisu. Josh from Wangaratta, thank you for that. Tiramisu, definitely up there. But I've had some dud tiramisus. A tiramisu is really good when it's really good, but when it's dud, it really messes everything up. Let me know what your favorite dessert is. 0439757555. This is typical Saturday morning chat, you know? You're gearing up for whatever you've got on today. You're already thinking about the dessert. You got to. This is Noah Kahan with Doors.

0: grip. 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Fuck with young pretty flock or Petey pop you. 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Grip.
1: Helicopter from ASAP Rocky. Good morning. You're listening to Triple J. It's Weekends with me, Jordan Barr. We also had a little bit of Racer from Blusher and Doors up the top from Noah Khan. We've been sort of loosely Saturday morning chat, ranking our favorite desserts of all time. I want to throw another one out there. I want to say banana.

banoffee pie. I actually think that that's my number one. I love a little bit of banoffee pie. I think it's so good. I'm a sucker for caramel. Love a caramel sundae. Oh my God. And Jeff from Preston texted in saying warm Dutch apple pie with cinnamon ice cream. Jeff, I can't be hearing this so early in the morning. I'm already thinking about dessert. Although I have been on a real pancakes kick recently. And my Nan has just texted me. Shout out to Nan. Hello, Sharon. How are you? And she said ice cream and chocolate flavoring. Yup. Yup. It's a classic for a reason. Ice cream is incredible. I agree. I agree, Nan. Those Hogan jeans coming through strong there. Right now, this is Marie Cassandra with Million Billion Trillion. 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

back from Sydney-based artist Rissa. Absolutely obsessed with it. You're listening to Triple J. It's Weekends with me, Jordan Barr. We had Storm 2 from Generation and Young Lean in there, and Million Billion Trillion, Marie Cassandra, our Unearthed High winner from 2024. Huge. And it's been incredible seeing her go from strength to strength as well since winning the competition. We, of course, just wrapped up Unearthed High for 2026. But if you're listening, if you entered this year or if you didn't get a submission in for whatever reason and you're a high school age student, we do it every year, baby. Start thinking now. It's never too early to start thinking about what kind of music you want to make and putting it up on Unearthed. You don't just have to wait for the Unearthed High submissions to open. Anyway, let's get into some more tunes. This is Dizzy Days. They're a band out of Brisbane. I think you're going to love them. This is Over and Over.

0: Dizzy Days over and over. You're listening to Triple J. It's Weekends with me, Jordan Barr, and it's 9:30 a.m. on your Saturday, which means it's time for some news headlines with Sarah.
1: Hey, Sarah here with a quick Triple J news update. Iran is signalling it could reach a deal to end the US-Israeli war soon, as Iranian Foreign Minister Abbas Araghchi claims victory in the conflict. It comes as the United Arab Emirates denies reports that it's unlocked billions in frozen Iranian funds to stop attacks on the country. The United States has released the third batch of files relating to UFOs. More than 70 items, from NASA audio recordings to videos showing orb-like objects, have been released by the Pentagon. Australia's new ambassador in Washington, D.C. says he will robustly push back on the Trump administration's proposed new tariff. Greg Moriarty says the new 12.5% levy is extremely disappointing. In sport, New Zealand batter Kane

0: Lionel.
1: Whoa. Okay. Can you explain to us how he's managed this feat?
0: Of course. So Elon Musk and his AI rocket company SpaceX have gone public. What that means is that the once private company is now selling shares of stock to you and I. It's done through a process called an initial public offering or IPO. And SpaceX's IPO is actually the biggest in history, valuing the company at almost $2.5 trillion Australian dollars. Wait for it. That gives Elon Musk a total net worth of over $1.5 trillion.
2: See ya. Bye. I'm done. See ya later.
0: We're off, I think.
2: We're off now. Bye.
0: I'm sure for most of the listeners and for me, it's so difficult to fathom exactly how much money this is and how much Elon Musk is now worth. But let me try and explain a little. 1 trillion is the number one, followed by 12 zeros. To break it down even more, let's say if $1 equals 1 second, $1 million would be equivalent to around 11 days and 14 hours or so. $1 billion is equal to 31 years and 8 months. And 1 trillion seconds is equal to 31,710 years.
2: Oh.
0: So we've jumped from days to years to tens of thousands of years. The stock market listing leaves Elon Musk with a similar net worth to the entire economic output of Poland or Switzerland.
1: Oh, wow. I have never heard it broken down like that. Turning money into time the way you just did has kind of blown my mind a little bit. I think that's going to, that's what I'm going to be thinking about all day. Thank you, sir. What has Elon Musk had to say about this?
0: So the whole purpose behind SpaceX is to make space travel accessible for everyone. And Musk says this IPO has shown anything is possible. Let's hear a little bit from him now.
3: And let me tell you, if people had told me this was going to happen, I was like, man, you must be smoking some really good crack. Because I think this company's going to fail. I mean, I gave SpaceX less than a 10% chance of succeeding at all.
1: I mean, there's a lot of yes men in the room laughing at some pretty bad jokes there. Sorry, Elon. Sorry, gotta say. So now you said that he's worth, did I hear this right, the GDP of Poland or Switzerland. What's been the response to this across the world?
0: Yeah, that's right. As you can imagine, it sparked a lot of questions around wealth inequality. Musk was already the world's richest person, and now he's just gotten all the more richer. Democratic US Senators Bernie Sanders and Elizabeth Warren are among some of the people who have condemned the milestone. But I do want to say, for now, Elon Musk is only a trillionaire on paper. He won't be able to sell any of his SpaceX stock for at least a year. So he's got a year to go, I guess, until he gets his hand on some more of this money.
1: Okay, great. Well, so we've got a year. Well, thank you so much for the update, Sarah, and for breaking that down. It really goes to show that that is too much.
0: I think it's safe to say.
1: Yeah. Look, what a beautiful transition. This is South Summit with Heartless. 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
1: Our darling Holly Hebe is making the rounds for her latest EP, Mood Ring. She's just had a massive support run with Alexia, Kelly Holiday, Telenova, and more. And now it's her time to shine. Her glittery shows kick off in Eora, Sydney in late July and wrap up in Nam, Melbourne

Second best, the last dinner party. Good morning. You're listening to Triple J. We had some different in the mix there with A Little Closer and also Heartless up the top from South Summit. We're going to be getting into some of your favorite novelty songs very, very soon. It's Silly Saturday, baby. So text in 043975-7555 if there is kind of a novelty track, a silly track that you want to hear to get you geared up for whatever you've got planned on your Saturday. I'm very excited to hear. I'll give you some examples very soon, but I know that there's some people who are already like hot on the text line to suggest a novelty song. I also wanted to play out a live track. This is a recording from Beyond the Valley at the end of 2025 last year. Kedema, an Irish DJ and producer, did an incredible set. And if you want to hear the whole thing, you can listen to Live at the Wireless tomorrow night at 7 p.m. But right now, let's get a little sneak peek. This is Kedema with It Gets Better live at Beyond the Valley.

Language warning. Triple J.

Toby D with Aim for the Stars. Good morning. You're listening to Triple J. It's Weekends with me, Jordan Barr. We also had Kedema, a live recording from Beyond the Valley in 2025. That track was It Gets Better. If you want to hear the whole thing, listen to Live at the Wireless tomorrow night at 7 p.m. Then you'll hear it. We're going to be getting into our favorite novelty songs very soon. If you haven't been around for Silly Saturday before, you text in 0439 757 555. Whatever novelty song, funny song, silly song, viral kind of stupid song. And I say novelty has, you know, we've worked out through these few weeks that it's defined by many different things. So whatever you think might be a novelty song, just text it in. I'll decide. I'll come up with a top three and then you guys get to vote for which one you want to hear. A couple of suggestions that we've had over the last few weeks have been very good. This one in particular, I love. Of course. And then a few weeks ago, this one won and we played the whole thing out.

I mean, come on, an absolute banger and a track that I think, like, when I first heard it when I was little, I didn't really appreciate that it's actually sort of the ultimate pump-up song in a way. So text in 0439757555. What novelty song do you want to hear played out? I'm already seeing some incredible suggestions coming through. We'll get into it very, very soon. To get you to the news, this is Full Nelson.

Pieces, the Kid Laroi. You're listening to Triple J. It is Weekends with me, Jordan Barr. I hope you're having a great Saturday so far. One way I love to end the show on Saturdays is to get into Silly Saturdays, where we play out a fun song, a novelty song, something that sort of really captures the time that it was released. Maybe it's it was written for a movie and it's really funny, or maybe it's just like a rogue track that somebody's released that we all enjoy. Whatever it is, get your suggestions in 0439757555. I am seeing all of your incredible texts and there are a lot of suggestions coming through and a lot of songs that I've forgotten about, so thank you so much. I think I've got my top two, but there's still a final slot left. And then after these couple of tracks, I'll present you your top three to vote for. Right now, though, this is Memphis LK with Out of My Body. 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

I Did You Wrong, Harry Hayes. Good morning. You're listening to Triple J. It's Weekends with me, Jordan Barr. I Did You Wrong. Well, I'm about to do you right because, oh, no, hated that. It's Silly Saturday. We're going to play out a novelty track for you. You've texted in all the songs you want to hear, the silly tracks that get you laughing and loving, whatever you need on your Saturday morning. These are your top three. Now you get to vote for which one you want to hear full out. So stay listening. Text in 0439757555. I'm really chuffed with the suggestions this morning. You've really shown up. I'm really proud of you. You've come a long way. I remember when we first started this segment, we were sort of all grasping it at straws. The same song suggestions were coming through, but now it's quite an array. You know, we've really got a flavor for novelty songs for Silly Saturday. Let's get into it. This is your first option.

That's right, Tenacious D tribute. The soundtrack to a particularly dark moment in one of my COVID lockdowns where I listened to this on repeat for a full day. I love it. I love it. The next track suggestion, it's Hurt Feelings.

never been asked. A beautiful track from Flight of the Conchords. And then, of course, look, he's been circling these parts like a shark recently. We knew he was coming. We knew it. It was written the second that we announced that I was doing this segment. I knew it was only a matter of time before he would drag his little ass into town. Yeah. I figured it's time to throw it in the mix. That is Crazy Frog. Those are your three options. You've got Tenacious D with Tribute. You've got Hurt Feelings from the Flight of the Conchords. And of course, Crazy Frog. Let me know, 0439757555, which one you want to hear on Silly Saturday. Right now, this is Angus and Julia Stone.

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I think she a freak and don't wanna add. 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

it's not Cartier, you're my honest, or Richard. 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She asked how I am, I said calm. 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Posted up with my dog at yard. If you got a friend for my friend, then bring it. When I was broke, heart cold like December. But now I'm up, my step got springin'.

Central C with Wagwan. You're listening to Triple J. It's Weekends with me, Jordan Barr, and it is, of course, Silly Saturday, baby. Let's go. You have been blowing up the text line, which has been really thrilling to see. At first, it was head-to-head between a couple of them. There was a clear third place straight away, unfortunately, but I feel like there's still plenty of opportunities in future Silly Saturdays for all of the contenders. It was neck and neck, but I can finally reveal to you the placings for Silly Saturday and tell you which song we'll be playing all out. In third place, a beautiful track with a beautiful sentiment and perhaps maybe a cure to this famed male loneliness epidemic.

Maybe you just need to get the fellas together and watch Made in Manhattan. Who knows? Who knows? Third place, a great track. Maybe next time. In second place, we have... Left a bit of tension there, like they do when they're revealing the winner of Australian Idol, you know what I mean? It's the same thing. It's the same stakes. Look, it's been a while since we've heard Axel F and Crazy Frog, but I feel like they will appear on Silly Saturdays in the future.

So stress not if you texted in if you wanted to hear that, which means that, of course, the track that came in at number one on Silly Saturdays, is this bigger than the Hottest 100 now? I think so. Let's go. It's Tenacious D with Tribute.

This is the greatest and best song in the world. Tribute. Long time ago, me and my brother Kyle here, we was hitchhiking down a long and lonesome road. All of a sudden, there shined a shiny demon in the middle of the road. And he said,

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1: I didn't know I had that sneaky little outro there. I was just going to go to another song, but it really caught me off guard. Jack Black and Brother in Tow. You're listening to Triple J. That was Tribute by Tenacious D. We are going to get into some more music now. I've got a little bit of Ruby Fields lined up for you straight away. And thank you. There are a few people who texted in earlier who wanted to hear that track, but I think Clint was the first one. So thank you, Clint, for texting in, wanting to hear Tribute for Silly Saturdays. Let's go. Let's Go probably isn't the right transition into this track, but this is Dinosaurs. Beautiful.

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1: You said I want to be your girlfriend. 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

0: Woodlands.
1: Hemlock Springs with Girlfriend. Man, I love Hemlock Springs. So good. You also heard a little bit of Jem Cassidaly with Speak Now and Boy Soda up the top with Chase Your Tail. You're hanging out with me, Jordan Barr. I'm going to be passing you on to Frankie Rothorn very soon. But right now, we need to get back into some music. This is Near Archives with Danger. I've also got some Rum Jungle with stuff from the feature album very, very soon. So stay tuned.

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1: What's going on? Josh here from Rum Jungle. Our album Marginalia is the feature album all this week on Triple J. This next one you're going to hear is a song called Glass Top Suite. This one we did in our studio in Newcastle. That's where it was birthed, with the four of us with some acoustic guitars, some electric guitars, and it fell out into this song. So hope you guys enjoy it.

Spacey Jane with I Never See Her. Good morning. You're listening to Triple J. It's Weekends with me, Jordan Barr. We also had a little bit of Rum Jungle up the top from their feature album all this week. It's called Marginalia, and that track was called Glass Top Suite. I'm going to be getting out of here very, very soon and then passing on to Frankie Rosson. Also got a little bit of Holly Hebe to play for you. She's going to be on tour from July 24th throughout the country. So go check out the Triple J Instagram for details, or Holly Hebe's Instagram as well if you want to see her live. Here she is now with Crying Your Eyes Out.

That was Hooligan Hefs. You're listening to Triple J. It's been Weekends with me, Jordan Barr. And I'm getting out of here. I hope you have a really beautiful Saturday. I'll be back on tomorrow morning. See you then. Love you. This is Velvet Trip.

0: treatment in her 30s on the sand for serious arm and leg injuries. Coogee Oval was cleared so the rescue helicopter could land. She's now being flown to hospital in a critical condition. Coogee, Clovelly and Bronte beaches have been closed.
1: Overseas, Elon Musk's SpaceX has debuted on the NASDAQ stock exchange in the United States, jumping 19% in value by the end of trading. It's made Mr. Musk the world's first trillionaire, with the company valued at around $2.5 trillion, making it the biggest initial public offering in history. SpaceX President Gwynne Shotwell says despite many people saying the company would never get to orbit, they've proven their detractors wrong.
2: 2 years later, we got a real rocket to orbit, Falcon 9. Oh, well, you'll never get to the space station, because that's what we really want to do, right? We want to take humans outside the bounds of Earth. Check. We did that too.
1: U.S. President Donald Trump says Washington has carried out a strike on the leader of a Venezuelan prison gang. Nino Guerrero heads up the Tren de Aragua organized crime syndicate. Mr. Trump has described the gang as one of the most, quote, bloodthirsty terrorist organizations on earth, and says the action was coordinated closely with Venezuela. The U.S. claims the gang is involved in the illicit drug trade, human smuggling and trafficking, extortion, sexual exploitation of women and children, among other criminal activities. To the FIFA World Cup now, and the Socceroos are claiming underdog status ahead of the team's first game against Turkey in Vancouver tomorrow. David Mark is there.
3: Turkey go into Sunday's match as a strong favourite thanks to their young stars playing in top European leagues. But the Socceroos are confident their best football can match anyone and are keen to prove the doubters wrong. Coach Tony Popovic has confirmed his entire squad is fit and healthy. He says striker Mohamed Touré missed a recent training session because of a runny nose.
1: And the United States is up 4-1 over Paraguay in their opening group match at the World Cup in Los Angeles. The USA scored 3 goals before Paraguay responded with a goal. The US and Paraguay are in the same group as Australia's Socceroos, who play their opening game tomorrow against Turkey in Vancouver. That's the news right across Australia and online. 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

0: Hey, Sarah Armour with Triple J News. A woman is fighting for her life after being bitten by a shark at a popular Sydney beach. Rhiannon Solomon-Marin has the latest.
1: Emergency services were called to Coogee Beach just after 11 a.m. over reports a swimmer had been bitten by a shark. Police say the woman was pulled from the water by members of the public who started first aid. Paramedics treated the woman

Just Churches, not the Churches. Pretty sure the Churches are a different band. That's The Mother We Share. That one's coming up pretty soon. Hope you're having a good Saturday. We're going to just play some incredible tunes. New Olivia Rodrigo album out. We will hear some O-Rod eventually. Chat about that new album. Loving it. Loving it. Was rinsing it on the way here. Let's get into old Mervs right now. This one, Tether, here on Triple J.

0: Justin, Cheddar and Luca on Triple J Breakfast.
1: Oh, it's a big old week on Breakfast. And kicking off on Monday, we will have your lineup for Rolling Sets Festival plus a double pass to give away.
2: Also on the show, we'll be doing a first play of a brand new song from 3% and the Terrys.
1: Nookie from 3% has collabed with the Terrys before, but they are going all out, full band collab. Cannot wait to hear that song. Plus, on Friday, we're going to get a like a version from Pacific Avenue. Hold on, it's the
2: last line. We love Pacific Avenue. Their last cover was totally iconic. What will they have for us on Friday? You'll be listening to find out. It's our second last week on Breakfast. We'll see you then.
0: Concetta and Luca, weekday mornings from 6 on Triple J.

flipping the beaches. Let's go. You know what? Happy for G Flip and their songs getting in the off campus series. You know, bit of traction because of that. Love that. You know, it's Frankie here with you on Triple J. Hope you're having a great Saturday. It's here on weekends. If you didn't catch it, the Tullamarines were in for a Like a Virgin yesterday. They covered The Chain from Fleetwood Mac.

0: great choice of song. If you didn't know, the Telemarines, it's actually their debut, like, a version. It's such a great start, you know. They've had so much success in this last year. In the Hottest 100 of 2025 in January, their song Running on Empty was placed onto it, and a lot of people really connect with that song, and they were on Breakfast with Luca and Concetta talking about Running on Empty.
1: I think we were very green and you're not able to, like, fund everything, and you've still got to work full-time jobs. So you're going, like, tour Thursday, Friday, Saturday, whatever, and straight back into full-time work, trying to readjust and then go straight back out again. And I think it was the first time doing that and figuring that out and going, like, oh my God, okay.
2: Totally.
3: Oh my God.
4: But now it's kind of, it seems to take on a new meaning every time we play it.
2: Yeah.
4: Because
2: I
4: see more and more how people are receiving it differently
2: and
4: it just matches up for them.
1: That's kind of the whole reason, you're right. Music is for people to connect to it, and, like, that was one that was just, you can see it connecting to people, and, like, that's, like, the whole reason you do it. And so when you see people, like, singing it back to you, you're just like, oh, my God.
0: Coming up very soon, we're going to be hearing the Telemarines' debut, like, a version covering The Chain from Fleetwood Mac. That's just around the corner. Let's get into Tyler featuring Zara Larsson.

0: don't want to mess with it too much. But
1: nothing, needs to change.
0: Yeah.
1: It's already a perfect song.
0: Yeah.
1: Thought it would happen.
0: Yeah.
1: So I didn't even have the expectation.
0: That's so cool. That's so cool.
1: I feel very lucky to have been asked.
0: Yeah.
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love that song from Raven Lanay. That one is Handel here on Triple J. You're listening to Weekends right now. It's Frankie Rosethorne here with you. Hope you're having a great Saturday. Before we heard from the Tullamarines with their debut-like a version covering Fleetwood Mac, The Chain.

0: Lots of great feedback for it. We have Yogi from Sydney texting in saying, okay, wow, these guys are killing it. No Mean to Feat, take on a Fleetwood Mac song with all the vocal harmonies. It is really a great, beautiful cover, a beautiful tribute, you'd even say. You can go check out that Like A Version on the Triple J website, YouTube app, and the socials. Let's get into a bit of Culture, Jords, Fortunes, and Don. This one, Siebs. Language warning, Triple J.
1: Hey, can't be fucked, lad. Fuck it. Hey.

Pacific Avenue right there, that one, Tell Me It Ain't Over. It's Frankie here with you. You're listening to Triple J Weekends. I love this text from Sean in Box Hill. It says, I can't be the only one hearing a bit of One Direction in this Pacific Avenue song. Sean, I think you're actually right. It is kind of Midnight Memories coded, I'd say, some of Pacific Avenue songs. And if they were smart, they'd lean into it. They would. They would put on a hat and dance around, maybe some suspenders if they want to. Coming up, we've got some San Cisco.

Number 7 on the Hottest 100, 2011. Bit of 7-Eleven. Let's get into Charli XCX, Spring, Summer 26.

Oh,

0: Hey, Sarah Amir with Triple J News. Locals are expressing their shock and disbelief after a woman was bitten by a shark in Sydney's eastern suburbs. Rhiannon Solomon-Marin has the story.
1: An off-duty lifeguard pulled the 35-year-old from the water at Coogee Beach earlier this morning after she was spotted in distress. Paramedics treated her on the sand for serious leg and arm injuries before she was taken to St Vincent's Hospital in a critical condition. Local Sean Butling rushed down to the beach when he heard sirens and says what happened was totally unexpected.
2: The sea's clear. It's not in the morning. It's not in the evening. It's not musky water. So it's just shocking.
1: Surf lifesavers say Coogee Beach will be shut for at least the next 24 hours. Some nearby beaches are also closed.
0: Overseas, Elon Musk has become the world's first trillionaire after SpaceX was floated on the NASDAQ stock exchange in New York. The initial public offering went smoothly, with the company gaining 19% at the end of its first day of trading. That puts its value at around $2.5 trillion. SpaceX marked the occasion by launching their Falcon 9 rocket.
3: 5, 4, 3, 2, 1, ignition. Engines full power and liftoff of Falcon 9. Go SpaceX, go Starlink.
0: Glowing orbs of light, rotating disks and floating potatoes are among the alleged UFO sightings revealed in case files released by the US government. The Pentagon has released a third tranche of files about alien life and mysterious objects in the sky. The 72 files, including NASA audio tapes and video recordings of strange lights, reveal new details of sightings but don't contain any blockbuster revelations. In other news, the federal government has continued to brush off rising support for One Nation following a successful week of fundraising for the minor party. Donations to a One Nation fundraising campaign launched on Wednesday have passed $3.5 million. Labor frontbencher Chris Bowen says he acknowledges Australians looking for change, which is why the government is rolling out reforms through its policies.
4: One Nation has anger but not answers, has slogans but not solutions. We're providing answers and solutions and real change.
0: And the United States has marked its first FIFA World Cup on home soil since 1994, with a high-energy opening ceremony in Los Angeles. Katy Perry took to the stage minutes before the players entered the pitch after earlier performances from Future. Among the other performers were Tyler and Lisa from Blackpink. The USA won the game 4-1 over Paraguay. Triple J.

incredible piece of work. At first, you know, I saw her and Cameron Winter spotted out together and I thought, okay, maybe this is a PR stunt, but I think it's really cute. And now I'm like, I'm really happy for her. She can have him. She can have him because she is an extension of me after listening to that album. I think every girl's listened to it going, that is the most relatable thing I've ever heard. I hope her and Cameron are very happy, but she has to be very careful of those like sad artsy guys. They are exhausting to be with. Oh, it's exhausting. Frankie here with you. You're listening to Weekends on Triple J. Coming up, we've got Travis Scott with some Sticko Mode. Very fun. The Rubens, Goanna. Let's get into Jacquetine. This one, Tell Me. Triple J.

strong. Yeah. Yeah. Yeah, yeah, yeah. Gone on you with the pick and roll. Younger flame, he in sicko mode.

0: Travis Scott. Bit of Sicko Mode featuring Drake. Number 3 on the Hottest 100 2018. We also heard the Rubens before and Jacatine with Tell Me. This week on Drive, Abby and Ty were talking about a viral online video of an AI kind of robot wearing a clown wig who was kicked a child in the stomach at a Chinese amusement park. And this led to a discussion of different ways you were winded as a child. And Sarah kicked it off.
1: Sarah in Canberra, you were 6 when you remember getting winded. Tell us what happened.
2: So it was Christmas morning and we're led outside and we've got this brand new trampoline. And Mum and I went on there and jumped together and she did the dog act and double bounced me. And I've come straight off into Dad's work trailer. Caught me right in the guts. First time being winded.
3: Oh, my God. Getting double bounced by Mum.

0: Sarah, do you still bring it up?
1: Oh, I haven't, but I should.
0: You should. I think just, you know, drop that bomb in the family group
2: chat. There's no expiry on that.
3: I was winded twice. I think in year three, it was twice in 1 year. One of them was doing hurdles at lunchtime, and I think I just got a hurdle in the gut. But I went to my teacher and I'd forgot the word for winded. So I went up to her and go, I've been wounded. And she was laughing at me. I'm like, why is she laughing? Anyway, how I'm feeling, public figures, Triple J. If you have a story about you getting winded, text in to 0439 757

0: Introducing the winner of Unearthed High 2026, Newcastle three-piece trophy wife. What would you say to me? What would you say? Their mix of Indian post-punk is full of urgency, angular instruments and layered lyrics that really stick with you. We sent Concetta and Luca up to Newey for the big reveal, and the response was priceless.
1: You've just won!
2: This is pretty surreal. I don't think we can really believe it.
3: This is really crazy.
0: Now, they'll sit down with Genesis Owusu for a special one-off songwriting session. A huge congrats to Trophy Wife, Unearthed High's top of the class for 2026.
4: They are just the most deserving kids. They're incredible.
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0: kalau kondruen mereka ada yang jangan ngolong kayak woy woy orang ada kau korotong dari omalah cicit lah mereka perwala.
1: The wonderful drifting clouds here on Triple J. We also heard from Milky and More Grab, Just the Way You Are, and Public Figures before then with How I'm Feeling. It's Frankie here with you on weekends. I hope you're having a good Saturday. Let me know what you're getting up to at 043975755. We have Chloe Pache's new one coming up, bit of Genesis Owusu as well. Right now it's Lizzie McAlpine with All Falls Down.

0: that right there is Chloe Parchet with Knots here on Triple J, on tour currently. Oh my God, starts tonight. Really exciting. Chloe Parchet right there was on Breakfast this week talking about her new EP.
1: Okay, this song is, I wrote it just on the acoustic guitar by myself, and then I brought it into the studio and I wanted it to feel like more me. I don't think that I'd ever really release like a acoustic song, just acoustic.
2: Wow.
1: And we kind of just went crazy on it, and I had a lot of fun doing that. But it's just about warmth and comfort and like being happy. So
0: we just heard Chloe Parchet's Knots. Go check out her new EP on tour right now. It's Frankie here. You're listening to Weekends. We have a live music montage coming up at 1 p.m. We've got Lord, Teenage Dads, Barker, John Summon, Amy Shark on there. Let's get into Steve Lacey now. This is

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1: Get ready for some lighter and brighter days because Matt Corby is touring in June. The Tragic Magic singer is not the only honeyed vocal hitting the road. Our mate Greta Ray is coming along too. They'll be gigging from early to mid-June, so get in quick. If you're still craving more after Matt Corby, get around rising pop girly Chloe Parche. She'll be playing all-ages shows in intimate settings across Eora, Sydney, The Ange in Brisbane and Narm, Melbourne from June 14. So don't miss out.
0: You can check out more Aussie gigs on

Box Hill on the text line. Hearing this heart attack just made my week, and I'm not even joking. Sometimes it's little things. Yes, Sean, glad to hear it. It's Frankie here with you for Weekends on Triple J. Coming up very soon, we do have the live music montage. And let me read out the list of these people who feature on the live music montage, the LMM. Lord, Teenage Dads, Barker, John Summit, The Temper Trap, and Silver Panda. That's one song. And Amy Shark to close it off with The Door. What else could you ask for? That one is coming up very soon. Right now, it's Baby Keem with Casino here on Triple J.

MKG. McGee. Are you looking up? Here on Triple J. It's Frankie here with you. You're listening to Weekends right now. I just did a shout out from Sean in Box Hill, texted in saying regarding the song I just played before. And then turns out there's actually two Sean's from Box Hill who regularly text in. And the other Sean said, I just turned on the radio and heard a shout out to myself and was so confused. I didn't even know that either. I always thought it was the same person. So that's good to know about the Sean's in Box Hill. Right now I have for you your live music montage for this Saturday. We're going to kick it off with Lord, Shapeshifter, recorded at the Rod Laver Arena in Melbourne. I saw this tour live, of course, the Virgin Tour. It was incredible. It was a concert that I was thinking about for months after it happened. A concert that makes you like re-listen to the entire album for the next month. I almost ran it too hard because listening back to it now, there's like that weird feeling of not nostalgia, but it just, because it wasn't even that long ago. It was in January that I was running that album so much that it just takes me back to January. I'm like, wait, I'm not in January right now. I'm not in Adelaide, which is where I was. We're in January. Let's get Lord Shapeshifter. Here's your live music montage here on Triple J Weekends.

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1: Hey, Mob. Hey, it's feeling Larrakia country. Everybody, I want you to say

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Amy Sharp live at Splendor in the Grass in 2017. That was your live music montage for this beautiful Saturday. We had John Summer, Temper Trap, Silver Panda before doing Sweet Disposition, and then Barker before then, Teenage Dads. Lord kicked it off with Shapeshifter. Hope you're having a good Saturday. Coming up, got a bit of Eka Vandal. Gracie Abrams right now with Hit the Wall. Here on Triple J.

0: Abby and Tyrone on Triple J. She's been the name on everyone's lips and the artist on every DJ's USB. 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

antidepressants, I got reasons. What? 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
1: Bing bong, baby, no money, right there. You're listening to Triple J. It's Weekends right now, and it's Frankie Rosalyn here with you. Coming up, we're going to hear from this week's feature album, Rum Jungle.

is their new album from Run Jungle. It's this week's feature album all week here on Triple J. We're going to be hearing this song Tuesday. And that one's not far away. But it's not Tuesday. It is a Saturday, and I hope you're enjoying it. Let me know we're getting up to it, 0439757555. I'm going to keep the songs going right now. It's Jack Harlow, Lovin' On Me.

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2: Benny from Rum Jungle here. Triple J is featuring our album Marginalia all this week. You're about to hear a song called Tuesday, which is kind of just about that feeling when you first meet someone that you fall kind of immediately hopelessly in love with, and you can't even explain how you feel so strongly so quickly because it's really only a Tuesday. And you can hear the line, "Why do I love you? It's only Tuesday."

week's feature album, Marginalia, from Rum Jungle. That was their song Tuesday here on Triple J. You're listening to Weekends right now. We also heard from Darcy Haven before with Wishbone and a bit of Jack Harlow, Lovin' On Me. Phil Fresh will be in pretty soon to take over, but you're listening to Frankie here on Weekends. Right now it's Arlo Parks. Get Go.

0: New Jeans. Do you know any fillers here in the studio?
1: Hey.
0: Can you name any artists who have named songs after themselves? I wonder if that's a thing.
1: My mind went to Beyonce, the album Beyonce, okay. But it's not a song. It's just the name of the album.
0: Yeah, there's lots of artists that do, I guess, the self-titled album.
1: Mate, should I do one?
0: Can you release a song called Feel Fresh?
1: How would it sound? Do you want to just spitball something? Off the top. Come on, Frank. You're good at this.
0: Fresh. Fill it up my cup. Up hey. And I go to the bar and you know my stuff. And then we were just talking yesterday. If I'm this good at freestyling now, imagine me in 30 years.
1: Guys, you have no idea how good Frankie is. She's just being humble right now, but it's better than that. I promise you it is so much better than that.
0: It's
1: She's
0: not,
1: killing
0: I'm
1: it.
0: Kidding.
1: Shush.
0: We have Ali Bada right now with Girly Bits. Feel Fresh shaking over for weekends.

What's good? What's good? What is goody? Man, that one finished off quickly. I'm Phil Fresh here with you on Triple J Weekends. That is the Avalanches featuring Jamie XX. It's called Every Single Weekend. Hey, you know where to find me every single weekend. I will be in the cut here at Triple J. You know what's going down. I'm here with you for the next 4 hours, man. Hey, last week we started off the Freshie World Cup. Hey, I gotta fill you guys in, man. You know what's going down. But matter of fact, let's just get into some more music, all right? I got KBD on the way. I got Ray on the way. Nothing But Thieves as well. But right now, let's do this one. Teen Jesus and the Gene Teasers. Let's Go Waste My Time. You're on Triple J.

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All the girls and the boys from the front to the back, put your hands in the air like a panic attack and get loose with it. 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

0: And can I just say, God, it's good to be back in here. This is Triple J Weekends. That right there from Ray, it's called Joy. Hopefully, where you know, you got a little bit of joy from that song, wherever you're listening from, whatever it is you are doing. But look, I got to get into some serious business. Something amazing happened last week, all right? We asked the people to get involved for a little thing in regards to a certain cup. Of course, I'm talking about this.
1: And now, it's time for the Triple J Weekends Freshie World Cup!
0: Oh, boy.
2: Let's go.
0: Yeah, that's right. The Freshie World Cup. The very first. All right, there are only 48 people in the entire world who are part of the Freshie World Cup. And it kicked off yesterday. Yes, yesterday was day one, the first games. So far, there have been four games that have gone down, all right? And we have gotten through some of them. The people who are in the tournament have been sent their emails. They've been given the stats. But if you're listening here, if you are just a spectator, you want to know what's going down, I'll tell you how it is right now, okay? Today, we saw USA play Paraguay. USA, represented by Emma in Carlton, they got the dub. Very bad news for Ian Adabo, country who was holding it down for Paraguay. We also had South Korea, represented by Lisa in Perth, beating Czechia. All right, sorry, Kelly and Port Macquarie, who looks after that? All right, Catalina and Sydney looking after Canada, drawing yesterday with Mandeep from Ipswich. He's gone for Bosnia and Herzegovina. And then the game one, all right, Mexico winning, defeating South Africa. Sorry to Dean in Brisbane, who goes for South Africa. But producer Ella holding it down for Mexico. I think that's really interesting. Ian, who is Team Paraguay, has actually gotten in touch with us. This is what Ian has to say. He has to say, I have to say, though, I am a bit disappointed with my boys from Paraguay, who 74 minutes into their first game are losing 3-1 to the Americans. I think it ended up being 4-1. Hopefully, they can get their act together and win their other two games. Yes, and that is what it's all about here at the Freshie World Cup, all right? Shout out to everyone involved. I will be keeping you guys updated with the results and the scores. You are listening to Triple J Weekends. Let's get back into the music. Some June Rats with Rat Bags. Producer Elle is a bit of a rat bag because... No, wait. Only because Mexico and she's with... Nah, okay. This is the song. Are you-

Samara Sin right there. You're on Triple J Weekends. We also heard from Isha Tiwari, Grimes with Oblivion, and then at the top, June Rats with Rap Bags. I'm Phil Fresh with you over the next 4 hours. And I'd like to think, you know, also obviously I just, you know, went over the results of the Freshie World Cup. I would like to think that we are a little family here on the weekends. Triple J Weekends, you know, we're all a community. You know, producer Ellie is in the family. Frank, Jordan, they're all in the family. You guys listening at home, you guys texting in, you're all part of the family. And I think as a family, we should all be open and honest with each other, maybe even more than we are right now. And I need you to be both of those things when I ask today's question, which is, who's had the most cooked diet today? I'll start. This morning, I've had a coffee. I've had 4 pieces of toast with a chocolatey hazelnut spread on, lathered on as well. I've had a banana. And right now, I'm going through a big packet of chips. That is the bar that has been set for today's show. Who's

for diet. You know what I mean? People are just pigging out. Maybe you had a big Friday night, you know, maybe you got, you know, plans, you got a birthday, you got a barbecue, whatever it is, you're eating whatever today. And I'm just curious. I just want to know where we are all at. 0439757555. Who's had the most cooked diet today? That is how we roll here on Triple J, because we are a damn family. Let's get back into the music. Prosper and Clone right now. It's called Free Your Mind on Triple J.

Bloody McLeod. It's called Sunburnt here on Triple J Weekends. Phil Fresh is my name. I'm here with you for your Saturday afternoon. Today's question, who's had the most cooked diet today? All right. And we are, you know, we're keeping, no judgment over here. You know, I'm not judging anyone's diet, okay, because I've started the question and, you know, the bar has been set by me. Coffee, 4 pieces of toast, a banana, and now a big packet of chips. That is the bar that has been set by me. I ask you guys to get in touch, 043-975-7555, whether it is, you know, your own diet or if it is someone else's diet. You know, you want to nominate someone else that you know. Jane has gotten in touch. Jane says, banana, bacon and egg roll with cheese on a brioche bun. Oh, yum. And now just half a bag of chippies. Tonight will be a rendang curry. Jane, that sounds pretty fine. That sounds pretty nice, actually. That is actually the opposite of what we are after today. That is too nice. I want to get to the good stuff, like this text that has come through saying, today I ate cheesy chips in the shower. Now, what are we doing? Cheesy chips in the shower. Hey, I said I wasn't going to judge, but so far that might have been the bar. That might be the bar there. Otherwise, it's someone who's nominated their sister saying this. My sister eats so many bags of salt and vinegar chips, it makes her mouth peel. She eats up to 2 party-sized packets a week. Hey, man. Party up. Party up to that sister right there. All right. If you reckon you got a cooked diet today, text in 043-975-7555 is the number. I've got a classic from Flight Facilities coming up after this. Right now, some Sly Withers. This one is called Look Down. Here on Triple J.

0: don't want to mess with it too much. But
1: nothing,
0: you,
1: like, nothing
0: yeah.
1: needs to change.
0: Yeah.
1: It's already a perfect song.
0: Yeah.
1: I never thought it would happen.
0: Yeah.
1: So I didn't even have the expectation.
0: Mm, that's so cool. That's so cool.
1: I feel very lucky to have been asked.
0: Yeah.
2: Like a Version with the Tullamarine. Check it out now. And

Layla Ibrahimi, I'm Sorry Maria is the name of that one. You're on Triple J Weekends. It's Phil Fresh with you. Asking you guys who's had the most cooked diet today. 0439 757 555. So far, the number one spot is held by a texter who said that they had cheesy chips in the shower. All right, that is currently number one. I'm seeing some more get involved. And I'm glad that, you know, we are, you know, more people are getting involved because, you know, this is it's good for us to get to know each other and be honest and open with each other. For example, Toby, who's texted in saying, I've had three instant two teaspoon instant coffees. How many times do you say instant? And also five beers. That's the most Australian thing I've heard in my life. What about someone texting in and nominating their three-year-old toddler? That toddler has eaten this. Half a peanut butter and jam sandwich, a bite of cheese slice, a chocolate he found on the ground, a sip of bath water, and finally, half a chicken nugget. He's eaten more than me, I think. You know, I really enjoy...

But that, is it the most cooked thing? You know, the only cooked thing about that, I would say, is the bath water. Not sure if anyone else is going to have that in their diet. So I'm happy to, look, I'll write it down. I don't know if it's going to be enough to knock off the cheesy chips in the shower, but time will tell. Text in, who's had the most cooked diet? 0439-757-555 is the number. And shout out to that baby, or toddler. Shout out to that toddler. And stop drinking the bathwater, man. Right now, Dochi.

the Kid Laroi right there with pieces of his deluxe version of the album. Before I forget, you're listening to Triple J Weekend Arvos with Phil Fresh. That is my name. Also, the thing about Kid Laroi, an unearthed tie finalist from 2018. Earlier this week, we found out who the winner was for 2026. Shout out to Trophy Wife. I've actually got some music from Trophy Wife coming up for you shortly. We've also got music from Slater, Champagne Poppy, the Iceman himself, Drake as well. It comes up after this one from Holly Hebe. She'll be on tour next month as well. Get your tickets at the Triple J website. You're on Triple J.

0: Nathan, Cheddar and Luca on Triple J Breakfast.
1: Oh, it's a big old week on Breakfast. 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
2: 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What will they have for us on Friday? 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

0: Slater right there with Beat Up Chanel on Triple J Weekend. Slater will be in the country this August. Head to the Triple J website to find out where you can catch her. Also, any artist, any international artist, whether they're local, whatever, festivals, we've got the goods for you on the Triple J website. Also, on the Triple J website, you can catch a nice little video of Conchetta and Luca from Triple J Brekkie surprising this year's Unearthed High winners from Newcastle, Trophy Wife. Yes, another year of Unearthed High in the books. Congratulations to Trophy Wife up in Newcastle. The video is really dope. There's a nice article on the Triple J website too. If you want to find out more about them, check it out there. But let's play the song that won them the comp, and I'll let the team introduce it themselves.
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2: Our dream band to collaborate with would probably be King Gizzard and the Lizard Wizard. Me and Rex saw them live in Unreal. Sydney, and they were really, really cool, and Rex cried a little bit. That's all right, though.
3: All of the songs in our Unearthed profile mean a lot to us for different reasons. Come Around was one of the first songs we wrote with that sort of post-punk feel that we're moving towards with lots of our current music. And Bullseye and Spiders both address really important societal issues that are central themes to the rest of our music and to our values as a band as well.
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5: We wrote this song to sort of destigmatize a lot of the conversations around toxic masculinity. Thanks for listening. We'd love to hear your thoughts.

New drop from Becca Hatch right there. Came out this week. It's called Daylight Robbery. You heard it here on Triple J Weekends. I'm Phil Fresh with you. Becca Hatch, man, that is two. She's two for two with the new singles. A name to keep an eye out for. I reckon she's going to have a big year, much like this next artist I'm about to play, who actually stepped in to the Like a Virgin Studios for the very first time from Adelaide. The Tullamarines, they stepped in and they joined Concetta and Luca on Triple J Breakfast to do an original and also a cover of, man, a pretty well-known song by a pretty well-known band. I'm talking about Fleetwood Mac, The Chain. Come on now. Philly Knicks, Freshy Knicks in the building. Yesterday it was the Tully Knicks, the Tully Mac. Shut up, Phil. The Tullamarines, they came through, they did an original and a cover. If you haven't seen the video, check it out on our YouTube page. But if you, if you haven't heard it yet, I'll play it for you right now. Let me know your thoughts too. 0439-757-555. From Like a Virgin yesterday, the Tullamarines with The Chain.

Yes, Boone right there with Best I Found. Before that, we also heard from Georgia Smith, What's Done Is Done. And then at the top, this week's Like a Virgin from the Tullamarines covering Fleetwood Mac's The Chain.

That's a great song, huh? And a solid Like a Virgin 2, I'll say. Again, check it out on the Triple J YouTube. Check out their original 2. And you can also go behind the scenes and Like a Virgin on the Triple J YouTube account. This is Triple J Weekends with Phil Fresh. And look, today's question is, who's had the most cooked diet today? All right, still getting some crazy texts. But again, there is no judgment here. All right, currently in the lead, it is a tie between someone who had cheesy chips in the shower and also the three-year-old toddler who had a chocolate on the ground, a cheese slice, and also a sip of bath water. So if you think you've had some, your diet today is just as bad as that, or you want to nominate someone else, text in 0439-757-555. Someone texted in saying, I've had a Hydrolite. And you know what? I know exactly what kind of night you had. All right, text through. Who's had the most cooked diet right now?

0: motherfucking dead, bro. Serious shit, no playing, ho. Serious shit, no playing, ho. 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
1: Live at the Wireless. Get ready to raise your dipstick to the sky with a live set from Kedema. The Irish producer took over the dance dome at Beyond the Valley last year. And sent the crowd into a sweaty spiral with his hard-hitting debut album. Kedema, Sunday night at 7, live at the Wireless on Triple J.

New music from Adela right there. It's called Red Bottoms. You heard it here on Triple J Weekends. I'm Phil Fresh with you. Getting some more cooked diets for your Saturday afternoon. Alison and Wonga texted in saying, I've had a large chocolate sundae and a large coffee frappe. No judgment, guys. Come on now. This is the game today, actually. And you know what? If I don't know if that tops, you know, it takes off the cheesy chips in the shower. But I think it's worth acknowledging. Keep them coming on 043-975-7555. Coming up very soon, I will be playing a little bit of the Friday mix. If you missed it on Triple J Lunch yesterday, I got you. But let's do some local ones. From Melbourne, this is Robert Baxter and Sweat Baby. It's called Icy on Triple J. My

0: just keeps going.
1: Genesis Owusu right there for your Saturday afternoon. It's Triple J Weekends. I'm Phil Fresh with you. And right now, I'm going to get into the Friday mix. Just a little sample of what you may have missed if you weren't tuning in on Friday Lunch yesterday. This week, for the Friday mix, it was Alex Hosking coming out of Adelaide. She's been busy, you know, working behind the scenes, producing for some of your favorite artists over the last few years. But now she's coming through. She's just getting started. She's just put out a debut solo track called On Fire. All right. It's on Triple J on Earth. Leave a little review if you wish. And she also has a couple upcoming tour dates too. But let's just do it right away, just so you can get a real picture of like what you can expect from Alex Hosking and her new, and I guess, you know, whatever music she drops in the near future. Let's do the Friday mix from her. This is on Triple J.

right there for you on your Saturday afternoon of the Friday Mix. Shout out to Caitlin Crabb of The Mix Up for hooking that one up. You can catch on The Mix Up tonight, but that Friday Mix, courtesy of Adelaide's Alex Hosking, again, just put out a debut solo track. It's called On Fire. You can check it out on wherever you stream music. Also on the Unearthed website too. And she's got a few dates where you can catch her live in the flesh. All right. She'll be in Perth on the 19th of June, which is next week, July in Adelaide at the Bird and Hand Winery, and then also playing Winter Glow Festival in August as well. So check it out. If you want to catch the full one, it goes for half an hour. You can check that out on the Triple J website or the Triple J app. I'm Phil Fresh. You are listening to Weekends. We got music from Violent Soho coming up in a little bit. You know the one I'm talking about too. I didn't even got to say it. Whatever song you thought of right now when I said Violent Soho, yeah. It's that one. It's coming up in two songs time, but right now, let's do this one from Panal on Triple J.

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tell you what, all right? This guy, Solly, S-O-L-L-Y, allergic to a bad song. That is something right there. It's a new one. It's called Fair Dinkum. It also features The Breakfast Road, Church, and Zion Garcia. I mean, what are we doing? The 4 minute sample in there? Come on, man. You only got 5 minutes. I got to stop singing on the radio. This is Triple J Weekends with Phil Fresh. Hope wherever you are, whatever it is you're doing, maybe you're headed out somewhere, you're enjoying your Saturday. I'm going to keep the vibes going, all right? We got some Maiden Lane. Oh, speaking of good music, Maiden Lane. Good golly. Maiden Lane, they got good music. I got a track of theirs in 2 songs time. Plus, this week's feature album from Rum Jungle, Got Time. That comes out very soon too. But speaking of feature albums, this was last week's feature album from Maisie Peters. This one's called Questions on Triple J.

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1: Hello everyone, Fraser here from Rum Jungle. Our new album, Marginalia, is the feature album all week on Triple J. This next song's called Got Time, and it's about taking it easy, realising that you do actually have some time. So sit back and enjoy.

feature album this week here on Triple J from Rum Jungle. It's called Got Time. That is the lead track off of it. You've been hearing it all week, and for good reason. I mean, you heard that right there. What a way to settle in to your Saturday night here on Triple J weekends. They're also on tour, just kicked off a few days ago in New Zealand, but they're also going to be back in the country, hitting Brisbane, Sydney, Melbourne, Perth, Adelaide, and Hobart, alongside Sleeperzoid and Local The Neighbour. To find out details and how you can get hands on those tickets, check out the Triple J website. Hey, also, if you haven't been to a live, you haven't seen any live music this year, come on, man. All right, we're getting to the halfway point of the year. If you haven't done it already, do yourself a flavor. Get out there, touch some grass, listen to some music, get down with it, all right? Look, let's get into someone right now who has put out his debut album this year, also inspired the Great Goofy Beat Off on Triple J Drive with Abby and Tyrone. I'm talking about YNG Marta. This one's Real Geek.

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1: It's getting cold, so we're bringing in some heaters. Lude is keeping us warm with his high-energy drum and bass. He's going to hit the road with all Aussie support, so grab your mates and kick on across June. And if you want to switch up the vibe, we've got you. UK rapper Dave is lighting up arenas all across the country. Known for his lyricism and striking storytelling, you won't want to miss his long-awaited Aussie Sprint, which kicks off mid-June, starting in Meanjin, Brisbane. You'll want to get in quick, though, because these shows wrap up on June 27th.
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new Tobias here on Triple J Weekends. It's called Stay With Me Through the Night. Can I get a little aww in the chat? Thank you very much. This is Triple J Weekends with Phil Fresh. We also heard from Old Mervs just before, Maggie Rogers with Alaska. Real ball knowers will know that clip of Maggie Rogers selling that song to, or not selling, but singing rather, that song to Pharrell Williams in studio. Classic, classic internet video right there. Look, not long to go before I pass it over to the T for T for House Party tonight. So let's get the vibes going. Let's up the tempo just a little bit. Young Franco, Charlotte Plank. This is called Peaches on Triple J.

called The Cure. Also dropped new album yesterday that I have yet to get into. I'll be honest with you, I haven't heard. I'm not really an O-Rod fan. I'm not a hater, but I haven't really gotten around to checking out, you know, the full discography of the stuff. I haven't checked out the new album, but I've been told on multiple occasions, you better listen to this damn album. So maybe I'm gonna do that. That's my homework from now until next week. But this is Triple J Weekends. I'm Phil Fresh with you. One more hour with me before I get out of here. So we're gonna get you G'd up for House Party with Latifah T. I've got some Amine coming up for you. I've also got your number four on the Hottest 100 of 2025. Talking about Play Lunch, Keith, that comes up after this one from Memphis LK. Yo, this one right here, this is the Euro summer track, all right? Especially if you're not even going to Europe this summer. Turn your speakers up. It's called Out My Buddy on Triple J.

And little did we know we had just started World War III. Little did we know we had just started World War III.

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1: 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And from our porch, we watch the scene as something snaps.

0: It was a Tuesday afternoon we last saw Keith. The current affair crew came rolling down the street. He heard a knock and opened up his door, shocked and perplexed.
1: Tracy Grimshaw.
0: She held the mic right up to his face, called him out for everything and said, "You're a disgrace." But Keith wasn't listening. His eyes were locked dead.

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That's timeless right there. It's Triple J Weekends, Feel Fresh. Taking you back a few years, 2024, I want to say. Leon Thomas, Mutt. Still a great song. Just when you thought, you know, I haven't heard that song in a minute. I wanted to play it out because this boy is in the country. I think he's in Melbourne tonight. He'll be in Sydney next week. And it's just, he's just having a moment. If you haven't heard that album too, very good stuff. So I just had to, you know, one time for the one time, play you some good music. And I'm going to continue to do that as we get you through to 6 o'clock, which is House Party with Latifah T. All right. I got some local ones. You know, if you like that kind of soul, that kind of R&B spot, I think you might be into Miles Nautu from Brisbane. He sits in that realm as well. Nice little pocket there. That'll come up in 3 songs time. It's his song called Closer. We've also got Raven Lanae, who, you know, while she can kind of do it all. Similar to a Leon Thomas. She can do R&B, she can do soul, but she can also do like a bit of punk and a bit of grunge. And that comes up after this from Lucky. This one's called Biting Heels on Triple J.

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0: I'll be spinning your favorite dance anthems. Some iconic throwbacks. And unexpected gems. And every week from 7 p.m, we have Queer O'Clock, where we showcase the best from new LGBTQIA+ artists.
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Miles Nau to ladies and gentlemen from Brisbane. That's his song called Closer. I told you guys it's in this soul pocket. It's reflective, especially as the sun goes down here on Triple J weekends. I hope you enjoyed it as much as I did in the studio. We also heard Claro with Bags, Raven Lene with Handle as well. And coming up in a little bit, I got some live music for you from Beyond the Valley late last year from Ketama. Yes, you're going to be hearing the sounds of the live performance, the live set from the boy in Tucson.

Live from beyond the valley late last year in Victoria, that is Ketama with Yosemite. Tomorrow night on Triple J, we do a little thing called Live of the Wireless. You can catch the full set here on Triple J tomorrow night. Right now, this is Weekends with Phil Fresh. And coming up in 2 songs time, I've got a song that is genuinely, I was about to say top five. I don't think it's top five, but it's definitely top 10 songs of all time in my library from Solange. It's called Losing You. That comes up right after this one from Dice, who will be on tour starting August. So not too long to go. Check out the Triple J website to see where you can cash these guys. But this is Dice with Cooler. You're on Triple J.

Yeah, I don't want to act like I'm a mad selector, but those two songs to finish off the show. Come on, man. What a way. Strong finish too. Obviously, Solange before with Losing You. And then that right there from the UK, Matilda Mann. It's called The Fig Tree. Ugh. Positivity. And I hope wherever you are, whatever you're doing, you're feeling that positivity. I got to get out of here, but I'll be here same time, same place tomorrow. Don't touch the dial. Don't even think about touching the dial. The TVT coming up next with Triple J House Party. Janaba to get you there. I'll see you tomorrow. Bye.

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2: Yes, sir. My name is Latifa T. Welcome to House Party on your Saturday night. Big shout out to my toko, Feel Fresh, for holding it down for the last few hours and passing the baton to me so we could keep the Saturday energy flowing. I have 4 hours of mixes for you tonight that I'm so excited to play for you. Lots of new music in the mix, some Fake Mink, some Drifting Clouds, some Throwback Flume, some new Avalanches. Oh my God, there's so much music to get through tonight, so I may as well just freaking get to it in 1 second though, because I want to ask my signature question tonight. Are you raging or are you saging? Hit me on that text line 0439 757 555. And if you're new around here, are you raging as in are you headed to the clubs, are you celebrating a friend's birthday, your girlfriend's hen do, or are you saging, you know, rugged up with your Uggies on and a cute cat curled up on your lap, chilling with a lasagna in the oven? Whatever you're doing, hit me on that text line for a shout out. And in the meantime, I have this new song that I'm really excited to play for you from Drifting Clouds. It's like, it's giving Blinding Lights energy. This song kind of like dips into that 80s synth energy in like a really glorious way. Let me know what you think. This is Rarandaha.

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2: Settle that.

Oh, my favorite voices in R&B coming together and making magical music. This is Childish Gambino from his newest album, featuring Georgia Smith and Amaray, two of my favorite female vocalists, period. In the Night is the name of this song. We also heard some Fake Mink, Blow the Speaker, and Chasing Status with Stormzy, Backbone. Don't tell me I don't do nothing for you, because I'd be chopping it up and mixing it up for you right here on House Party with Latifah T. Big shout outs to Rodney on the text line, who said, being a little boring, cooking dinner on the barbecue at the Staff Oval, but is it cool to have the J's tingling in the background? Hell yeah, it is, Rodney. This one's for you. It's called Dog and Me on Triple J.

Meta and Buddy just there on Teen Scene. I love Meta's voice so much. If you are interested in listening to more of her music, M-A-E-T-A is the name. Kendrick Lamar in before with Squabble Up and Miss Kanina Dog in me. My name is Latifa T. This is House Party. And right now we are about to get into some Chance the Rapper. If you have started sipping on a certain beveragino, this song is for you. And you'll know what I mean when I play it out. Shout out on the text line to Paul in Ballarat, who's been at work all day doing some cooking and relaxing, listening to Triple J. Well, this one might just burst through your speakers, Paul, so keep an eye on that. And hope your tea is tasty. This, by the way, is the Mr. Carmack and Swindell remix. Found this gem on SoundCloud many years ago, but it's still a gem that I love throwing in my mixes. So let's get to it. Some Avalanches and Jamie XX up next. Shut up.

Now, it's not quite the 21st night of September, but that song is too dang good. You got to play it all times of the year. In fact, so many years go by where I don't clock it to 21st of September and I miss the opportunity to blast that Earth, Wind & Fire classic into my eardrums. But that right there is the Legend of Korra remix. And in before, we had a new one from the Avalanches featuring Jamie XX. Every Single Weekend is the name of that one. My name is Latifah T. This is House Party. And Joanna and Tara are heading to Jungle Giants in Bros tonight. They said, please play something from their new album. Joanna and Tara, I got you sorted after this mix. In fact, if you want to start thinking about your requests, hit me on their text line 0439 757 555. This is Flume with the Holo Logic 1000 remix.

just gave you that song KGB, and she's a pop star and she's an icon, and I'm truly obsessed with her. In before that, we had her with Slide, the Vore Miami bass flip, and the Logic 1000 remix Hollow of Flume and Emma Louise. We are about to get into this Rufus Du Sol Bloom classic, You Are Right, closing off with some Effers and Cosmos Midnight here on House Party with Latifah T.

I remember watching her on Popstar Academy when they were selecting the members of Cat's Eye on that Netflix TV show, and watching Adela and thinking she is so phenomenal. I don't understand how she didn't end up in the group, but if you didn't follow her after the show, she is now the artist that

Cosmos Midnight have been absolutely pumping out the tunes, and I would know because my name is Lativa T. And yes, I host House Party, but I also host a show on a Friday night called Doof, where we cover the latest and greatest in Australian dance music. Love, love, love that song. It's 45 on Triple J, and it is time right now to jump into your requests. And true to my word, I'm going to play something right now for Joanna and Tara, who are heading to the Jungle Giants tonight. They said,

please play something from their new album. And I've got to play this one. It's my favorite. It's A Moment Like That. And it just, it's so quintessentially Jungle Giants in its energy and flavor. You'll know exactly what I mean when I hit play. So let's get to it. You're on Triple J.

Steinfield, who'll be dipping into soulful house and disco selections. 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

My name is Lativa T, and it is time for another mix. But this ain't no ordinary rodeo, my friends. This is a time and place that I like to call Queer O'Clock, where we call into line some of the best LGBTQIA plus artists to share their artistry, their music, their stories, their love. And tonight, I've got some new ones twisted in there, some new Kehlani, Teen Jesus and the Gene Teasers, and also a new one from Kelela, which I'm really excited about. But we also have some throwbacks, some Billie Eilish, Tuvalu, some Rina Sawayama, and some G Flip in there for good measure. It's going to be a really fun mix. We're going to start off from the world of Zorb, that is Psycho's latest album. This is All In on Triple J.

Oh my god, I freaking love this song. Lolly Young, One Thing on Triple J from her latest album. Although she has been cooking and creating new music with artists like James Blake, one of my favorites. That has me excited, I'll tell you that much. Billie Eilish in before with Therefore I Am, and Lil Nas X with a throwback Montero, Call Me By Your Name. My name's Latifa T, this is House Party, and I want you on 0439 757 555 to tell me tonight, are you raging or are you saging? Hit me up with all your Saturday night plans for a shout out here on Triple J. And up next, I've got some Chella and some ukulele. Rhymes unintentionally, but there you go. Triple J.

Nothing like some disco tits, Blue Lips by the one and only Tuvalu. She just dropped some new music last week that I played for you, but I wanted to throw it back to some disco tits because why the hell not? New Kalila though, Lincoln B is the name of that one. And Cool to Be Queer up top by the one and only Chella. My name's Lativa T. We're about to get into some Claro, but shout out to Tara who just gorged on Korean barbecue with the fam heading home to Sage. And Jack who is also saging. They said painted my nails, playing Pokemon and having a wine while the girlie's dry. Jack and Nam, big love to you. This one goes out to you.

Miss Sawayama is in the building, ladies and gentlemen, and they thems around the country tuning in and possibly around the world. That was Rina Sawayama with SXS and Muevelo by Carly Uchis to get your hips grinding in a circular motion. We're going to tap in with some Aussie goodness right now. This is Dizzy Days with Over and Over. And after that, if you want an R&B sing-along, I mean, look no further than Kehlani and Folded. I freaking love that song. We're gonna get it on your airwaves here on Queer O'Clock with me, Latifah T, on Triple J.

We are currently rocking out on Triple J. It's Queer O'Clock here on House Party. My name is Lativa T, and we've only got a handful of songs to go, but we are keeping with this rock energy, at least for a couple more songs. Girl in Red here with You Stupid Bitch. Love being able to say that on the airwaves. And Team Jesus and the Gene Teasers in before this with Go Waste My Time, as well as some R&B sauce from the one and only Kehlani. Go listen to her self-titled album if you haven't already. But hey, my name is Lativa T, and I'm here to tell you, get your queer requests in on 0439 757 555. Whatever you're itching to hear, if it's loud,

Ethereal, airy, all the goodness bundled into a song by Wafia. It's Nosebleed on Triple J. And then before that, rocking out, glitching out, 100 Gecs with Hollywood Baby. My name is Lativa T. This is Queer O'Clock right here on House Party, where we are getting into the best of the LGBTQIA plus community in music. And Tara in Nam, Melbourne, text in on 0439757555 saying, can I please request a Troye Sivan throwback to my. Tara, I am the request wish fairy and your wish has been granted.

0: Introducing the winner of Unearthed High 2026, Newcastle three-piece trophy wife. What would you say to me? Their mix of Indian post-punk is full of urgency, angular instruments and layered lyrics that really stick with you. We sent Conchetta and Luca up to Newey for the big reveal, and the response was priceless.
1: You've just won!
2: 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I don't think we can really believe it.
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0: Now, they'll sit down with Genesis Owusu for a special one-off songwriting session. A huge congrats to Trophy Wife, Unearthed High's top of the class for 2026.
4: They are just the most deserving kids. 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
0: Hear their award-winning tunes, see the full surprise and get to know Trophy Wife on the Unearthed website. Deep down you want me.
5: My name's Lativa T. It's time that we get into another mix, and this one is a doozy. Lots of dance classics in here. Pardon me, I've got some Glue Bicep. I've got Drop the Pressure by Milo, which might not be a familiar title to you, but as soon as we get into it, you're going to know exactly what I'm talking about. And I've also got some maybe lesser known names for you. Body Sync, Meta, Ovomono. Real legends in the dance scene though, and I'm excited to share them, spread them on a silver platter for you, and get your playlist looking fresh and crispy. Let's start though by asking you the signature question. Are you raging or saging? 0439 757 555. Hit me on that text line.

0: can be the answer. I'm ready to dance when the vamp up. And when I hit that dip, get your camera. You can see even that bitch shits the pamper. In the
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0: And I can freak fit that pump with the peep. And you know what your bitch become when her weave in. I just want to sip that punch with your peeps in.

Timeless. It's the name of Kate Renata's latest album, and it's also perfectly the word to describe Kate Renata's music. It's timeless. This one is with Raven Lane, and it's called Video on Triple J. We also heard some Azalea Banks and some Tyler and Zara Larson. My name is Lativa T. You're locked into House Party on your Saturday night. Want to give a shout out to Paul in Ballarat. For tea tonight, he made a pepper steak with pepper gravy. Loving the tunes. Keep it up. Paul, I'm loving your tea time. Delicious. And Chris and Lismore, Raging to the Bay mixes. Shout out to you too, Chris. We're going to get into something from Ovomono now. I love them so much. This is Cold Blooded, chasing it up with some Benny.

We are definitely in our dance bag right now. Getting into this one from Carlo. This is Faster on Triple J. I saw her perform, I think it was last year, in Darwin at a festival, and she absolutely captivated the audience. In before this, Meta and Sam Gallatry with Darling Drive. I actually interviewed Sam a little earlier in the year when he was here on tour. And Benny in before that with Sad Boy. My name's Lativa T. We're going to keep the energy coming with some Body Sync, some Milo, and some Bicep. A classic called Glue from their... A classic called Glue from their album called Bicep by the very same name. You're listening to House Party with me, Lativa T, on Triple J.

You know this song. You love this song. It's Bicep with Glue on Triple J from their self-titled album, Bicep. In before this, Milo with Drop the Pressure, a song that you might not know the title of, but you always can recognize immediately as soon as you hear it. And in before that,

New one from Body Sync called Our World from their album Radioactive. My name's Lativa T. You're listening to House Party and you're in the mix with me. And I know that the Jungle Giants are playing tonight. So if you're headed to their concert, I've got a little treat for you from their new album, Experiencing Feelings of Joy, and we're going to do just that.

My name is Latifah T. This is House Party on Triple J. And we are about to get into this one from Confidence Man called Damaged Goods. Something you should know about me is I also host a show on a Friday night called Doof, which is all about Australian dance music. So I really kind of am the expert when it comes to Aussie dance goods. And for the final three tracks of this mix, I've got some Confidence Man, some new Kobe D, and some Charlotte Plank with Jiggets. Getting our Aussie dance fix in. And it's time to open up the request line to 0439 757 555. What are you itching to hear? Let me scratch that itch for you, give you the aux cord, plug it into your phone and spin something for the nation. Let me know here on Triple J.

Jiggets and Charlotte Plank, Car Crash is the name of that song, and it's such an earworm. That melody gets stuck in my brain every time I hear it, and I just can't shake it out of my noggin. Kobe Dean before that with Aim for the Stars, surging with energy, and Confidence Man up top with Damaged Goods. My name is Latifa T, this is House Party, and it is time to get into your requests. You've been hitting me on 0439 757 555. I'm going to squeeze as many as I can in, but we'll start off with Millie in Tasmania, who said, I'm really loving and feeling the new Georgia Smith track, What's Done Is Done. Can you please give it a spin? Millie, your wish is my command. Let's go. This is What's Done Is Done, Triple J.

0: don't want to mess with it too much. But
1: nothing, like, nothing needs to change.
0: Yeah.
1: It's already a perfect song.
0: Yeah.
1: It would happen.
0: Yeah.
1: So I didn't even have the expectation.
0: That's so cool. That's so cool.
1: I feel very lucky to have been asked.
0: Yeah.
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Hello, hello. We are in our final hour of the show. My name is Lativa T. This is House Party. And right now we're about to get into a segment called Around the World, where we take a trip globally and tap into the very best in international dance music. And do I squeeze some Aussie goodness in there? Of course I do. I'm only human. And look, I'm looking over the track list of this mix, and we've got everything from Peggy Goo to Duke Dumont, some Duvel 19, some Eliza Rose, and some Aussie goodies in there too from X Club, Bag Raiders, and right here, the Kid Laroi. This is from the deluxe version of his latest album, and this song is called Pieces. It's just in that sweet, sweet 118 BPM that's going to get you dancing. So let's do it. You're on House Party on Triple J. Bye.

Long way out from Shooting Stars, but it's just as tasty. Bag Raiders here with Never Forget, the club mix. We also heard Turn On The Lights, the Remy Oz Bounce remix of the Fred Again and Swedish Mafia banger, and the Kid Laroi with Pieces Up Top, easing us into this mix for Around The World here on House Party with me, Latifah T. We are going to get into some Bower, some Prosper, and some Peggy Goo. But first, I want to give a big, big shout out to the sweetest person on the text line. They said, "Greetings, Queen Latifah T. Despite the rain, I'm optimistic because I finished my first semester of uni and I'm saging at home with my cute partner and cat. Much love for you, DJ. I don't know who you are, but this is a wonderful reason to celebrate. And we're going to keep the energy up for you with this dance music right here. Big, big love and congratulations on finishing your first semester. Hell yeah.

song that took the world by storm and still absolutely goes off. Peggy Goo, it goes like na na na on Triple J. And I know that we are in, you know, in winter right now, but there's something about this song that is so summery and so like invigorating and breathing with life. In before this, Prosper and Clooney with Free Your Mind, that's a freshie, and some Bauer in before with Heart, Heart, Heart. 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And when I think of that, I think of Duke Dumont, and we're going to get into a track by them up next, followed up by some Gafachi on Triple J.

When I hosted The Nudge last year, a program all about international dance music, I came across this artist, Duvelle19, spelled D-O-U-V-E-L-L-E-19. And this is their track, Find A Way.

am so obsessed with their production. So unique and what they bring to the table. And before this, Gefurchi with Trotro, the Chrono remix. Some really nice global sounds in the mix here, and some Duke Dumont up top as the cherry on top of our listening Sunday. But it's not Sunday, it is Saturday. You're listening here on House Party with me, Lativa T, as we go around the world and take a dip into the best international dance music. Up next, I've got some Eliza Rose, and then we're going to get into some Aussie goodies from Dean Turnley in X Club, because it's my segment and I can throw some Aussie goodies in there if I want to. 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

The duo out of Brisbane goes by the name X Club and brings you masterpieces of dance music just like this. Stay With Me is the name of this song. And in before that, Dean Turnley with Actin' Tough. It's got the remix treatment from ABC and Mall Grab as well. And it's really the gift that keeps on giving musically. We're going to end this mix with some Skrillex, some Prof Stranger and Lisa Krover. This is your final chance to get your request in on 0439 757 555. As we say goodbye to House Party for another week and get into mix-up land, you're with me, Lativa T, in the mix. House Party.

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Like devils.

This one hits you in the heart and pounds through your speakers. Skrillex, Dylan Brady and Caroline Polachek with Hit Me Where It Hurts X right here on Triple J House Party, ending off Around the World for another week. My name's Latifah T and it is time to throw straight to your request on 0439 757 555. And Chris from Lismore, loyal listener, I have seen your text and I'm going to get straight into your request. It is Don't You Worry Child by Swedish House Mafia, a song that every time you hear it, just it brings back so much nostalgia and childhood joy in my brain. Like, this song I can imagine myself like singing at the top of my lungs in the back of a car. So I'm going to give you the chance to do that right now here on Triple J.

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1: Wow, Kaylin Crabb is the chef, and that menu she's just serving up for you tonight on Mix Up is just delectable. Stick around in just a minute's time. We're going to get into Mix Up. But hey, my name's Lativa T. Thank you so much for listening to House Party on your Saturday. Going to leave you with some Genesis Owusu. I'll catch you next week on Doofin' House Party. See ya!

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2: Hey, this is DJ Seinfeld with the second installment of my June Mix Up residency here on Triple J. It's been a crazy week with the release of my album, If This Is It, and I really want to take the opportunity to thank everyone who sent me wonderful messages about it. And I'm going to dive straight into it with Nick Holder.

Yo, this is DJ Seinfeld. You've just been listening to Around the World by Daft Punk, but I guess we didn't need me to tell you that. And we're now about to get into Sun Spirit by O'Flynn, with one of my favorite DJ Kozé mixes coming after that. Please lock in.

DJ Seinfeld in the mix and realize I'm falling down a bit of a hole into the soulful and disco side of house, and that some of you will be listening to this ready to head out to a club or a show. So we're going to take a little bit of a left turn and go a bit tougher for the last couple of minutes, starting with Wrong Spell by Theo's Mago.

For the last hour, you've been listening to The Mix Up on Triple J with me, DJ Seinfeld. I'll be back next week with my third show, and I'll see you then.

You've been locked in with DJ Seinfeld over the last hour here on Triple J. He is, of course, our mix-up resident for all of June, and that rounds out week two of his residency. I hope you loved that set as much as I did. And if you want to run it back, you can do that right now over at the Triple J website and the app. I've also just posted the full set list for that one over there as well. 0439 757 555. That's the text line number. Please hit it up. I'd love to know what you thought of that set. And hold on tight and stay locked to Triple J.

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1: Hey, what's up? This is Mix Up on Triple J. My name's Kaylin Crabb and I'm so excited to hang out with you on this beautiful Saturday night. I hope you are having a good one wherever you're listening in from and that you're ready to jump headfirst into three more massive guest DJ mixes from some international and local selectors that I love. Coming up first, we've got this one from Leeds-based duo Prosper. Now, you've probably heard these guys all over the Triple J airwaves over the last little while. They've been dropping banger after banger. And now their debut album, Free Your Mind, is out in the world via Circo Loco Records. It came out just last week, and I mean, I've had this on repeat ever since. If this is your first introduction to Prosper, then you are in luck. They are one of the UK's most exciting electronic acts of recent years, and they're about to show you exactly why with this exclusive mix-up set. They've graced some of the world's biggest festival and club stages over the last couple of years, including Glastonbury, Circo Loco, Ibiza, and the Warehouse Project as well. I know we've been spinning the title track from their record Free Your Mind with Clooney a whole lot on the airwaves over the last little while, but you might have also heard tracks like You Don't Own Me with Josh Baker and Ra, and the 80s tinged love songs with Cosmo Kint. Both of those tracks have been staples in my DJ sets over the last year, so I'm so excited that this record is finally out in the world. Prosper are taking over the airwaves for the next hour with a high energy set featuring a whole lot of deep and groovy sounds as well as cuts from Free Your Mind. So turn up your speakers and let's jump into it. You're with Prosper on Mix Up right here on Triple J.

Hey, this is Prosper from Leeds, UK, and we're so excited to be playing a set tonight on Mix Up on Triple J. In this mix, you can expect some quality deep house, original music, and underground selections that we've been playing over the last few months. Hope you enjoy.

Work girl, she work the pole, she break it down, she take it low, she fine as hell, she bout dope, she doing a thing out on the floor. Her money, money, she make it, look at the way she shake it, make you wanna touch it, make you wanna taste it. How you lustin' for, going crazy, facing out, don't stop, get it.

Perth-based duo Prosper here on Mix Up on Triple J. What a fun set. That one's celebrating their debut album, Free Your Mind. It just came out last week on Circo Loco Records, and I'd really, really recommend giving it a listen, especially if you loved that mix. If you want to find out more about Prosper or even listen back to their set and check out their track list as well, you can do that right now. 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Let me know what that set is soundtracking on your Saturday night. 0439 757 555. That's the text line to hit us up. And stay tuned. 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

This is Mix Up on Triple J. You're hanging out with me, Kaylin Crabb, and we are at the halfway point of the show tonight. So let's put the pedal to the metal and bump up the BPM because we're about to get a fix of hard groove, techno and bass-heavy selections courtesy of NAM Melbourne-based fave Six Sense. Now, these guys did jump on the Friday mix back in 2024, but they have done so much since then, and I'm really excited to have them back on the airwaves tonight. They've quickly risen to the top of Australia's thriving underground scene, and they've built this reputation for their driving grooves and high-intensity sets. I've personally been playing a lot of their tracks out in my own sets, and they go off every time. They've also definitely cemented themselves as festival favourites here in Australia, and they've thrown down at the likes of Beyond the Valley, Pitch Music and Arts Festival, and A3 Festival as well. And in a couple of weeks' time, on the 4th of July, you're going to be able to catch them in their hometown of NAM Melbourne for a special one-off headline show at the Lakeside Pavilion in Albert Park. It is going to be massive. I will see you on the dance floor. But in the meantime, to warm us up, they're dropping in on the Triple J airwaves for an exclusive set featuring a whole lot of unreleased goodies from themselves and mates for your ears only right here on Mix Up. So turn up your speakers, get those subs pumping, and let's do it. This is Six Sense taking you for the next hour here on Mix Up on Triple J.

0: Yo, it's Sixth Sense for Melbourne. We're on the mix up for Triple J.
1: New music from some of our good mates, Clouds, Ned Bennett, Johnny T, Zach Attack, and heaps more.
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2: Push.

get this out.

That's right. You have been in the mix with a duo out of now Melbourne called Six Sense. They have gotten so big lately. They are everywhere. They're playing all the festivals. Their tracks have been played all around the world, and they're right here on Mix Up. You're probably also wondering what a bunch of those tracks were in that set. Unfortunately, most of them were unreleased. You can head on over to the Triple J website if you want to find out a little bit more information about that track list. But I think there were only like two or three tracks that are out there in the world now. You can run it back over at the Triple J website and the app. There will also be a special YouTube stream of that one going up next week. So keep your ears and eyes peeled. And you can also drop us a line, 0439 757 555. That is the text line number here at Triple J. And I would love to hear from you. If you want more Six Sense, they're playing on the 4th of July for a

Hey, it's Caitlin Crabb here with you, and you are currently locked in to Mix Up on Triple J. I'm so excited for this final set of the night. Maybe I've saved the best to last. You'll have to tell me. But right now, we are hanging out with me and Jen Brizzy's Nikita Silly. Now, do not let the name fool you. Nikita Silly means serious business when it comes to lighting up the dance floor, and she's bringing all of that energy and more to the airwaves right now. She's known for her infectious presence behind the decks and pushing boundaries in her sets, where she weaves together breakbeat, percussive rhythms and bass-driven edits with a few curveballs thrown in along the way. She's rubbed shoulders on lineups across Brisbane with huge names like Ketama, Tommy Holohan, Gioti and local heroes X Club as well. This is her first appearance on Mix Up, so I want you to lock in, get ready for a big dance and turn your subs up. She's bringing peak time flavours and filthy bass lines over the next 60 minutes. So let's get into it. This is Nikita Silly taking you on Mix Up right here on Triple J.

Hey, this is Nikita Silly. I'm so excited to be playing a set tonight on Mix Up on Triple J. In this mix, you can expect some breakbeat, percussive grooves, and a little bit of bass. I hope you enjoy.

You're tuned in to Mix Up on Triple J with me, Nikita Silly.

Hey, you've been in the mix with Nikita Silly here on Mix Up on Triple J. What a massive set, marking her Mix Up debut, and hopefully not the last time we're going to hear from her on the Triple J airwaves. She's got a couple of gigs coming up, including one at Echo and Bounce on the 21st of June and a special support slot for Skin on Skin on the 17th of July. So if you are in Mianjin Brizzy, make sure you get down to one of those sets. If you want to find out more about Nikita Silly, restream her mix, or even check out her track list, you can do that right now over at the Triple J website and the app. I've posted all of the mixes from tonight's show over there, so you can restream them, run them back at your leisure. I want to send big love out to all of the DJs from tonight's show. We heard from DJ Seinfeld, Prosper, Sixth Sense, and Nikita Silly just then as well. My name's Kaylin Crabb. It is time for me to get on out of here, very sadly, but I will see you again next Saturday night. Make sure you're locked in from 10 p.m. for another round of massive guest DJ mixes. In the meantime, stay safe and party hard for me. This has been Mix Up on Triple J.

elephant. Nigga ain't got no motion, nigga irrelevant. 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Internet popping, I'm not with that. Nigga rich online, having fake rap. Nigga tune while he drinking 8-pack. I be buying drip, I be spinning rack. 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
1: Oh, it's a big old week on Breakfast. 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

a name for yourself, a master wealth. 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Never made it out the cage, still out there moving in them streets. 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Would they be down to ride now? 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

0: Saying I love you to someone can be such a huge deal. 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

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Ask Pluto Bank of 21, you know.

0: with Abby and Tyrone on Triple J. She's been the name on everyone's lips and the artist on every DJ's USB. And this week, you could be winning tickets to see her live and in the flesh.
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0: 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So when Katie died suddenly during COVID years ago, Grace's life fell apart.
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ready to raise your dipstick to the sky with a live set from Kedema. The Irish producer took over the Dance Dome at Beyond the Valley last year. Sent the crowd into a sweaty spiral with his

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1: It's getting cold, so we're bringing in some heaters. Lude is keeping us warm with his high-energy drum and bass. He's going to hit the road with all Aussie support, so grab your mates and kick on across June. And if you want to switch up the vibe, we've got you. UK rapper Dave is lighting up arenas all across the country. Known for his lyricism and striking storytelling, you won't want to miss his long-awaited Aussie Sprint, which kicks off mid-June, starting in Meanjin, Brisbane. You'll want to get in quick, though, because these shows wrap up on June 27th.
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First Nations listeners, artists, and traditional custodians of the land throughout Australia. We recognise their unbroken, continuing connection to land, waters, and community. And we pay our respects to them and their cultures and to elders past, present, and future.

Kid Laroi with Pieces. Good morning. You're listening to Triple J. It is Weekends with me, Jordan Barr. Excuse me. I hope you're having a really beautiful day. I mean, some of you might be ending your day. You might be coming home from work. Whatever you're up to, let me know. 0439757555. Keen to always find out what I'm soundtracking, you know? It's interesting. We've got some great music coming up. We got a little bit of Swap Meet. I've got some old Mervs lined up as well. And the Tullamarines came into the Like a Virgin studio on Friday morning and they covered The Chain by Fleetwood Mac. This is the Fleetwood Mac version. Just to give you a little bit of a teaser. But I'm telling you, if you haven't heard it yet, stick around. It's coming up in a couple songs' time. It is, oh, it's goosebumps. It's so good. I love it so much. Let's get into a little bit of Frank Ocean. I'm broadcasting on the lands of the Wurundjeri and the Woiwurrung people of the Kulin Nation, and I pay my respects to any elders past or present who might be listening.

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3: 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Triple J.

The Chain, obviously originally by Fleetwood Mac, but covered in the Lacquer version studio beautifully by the Tullamarines. They popped in on Friday morning on Conchetta and Luca's show, and that is, I think, one of my faves of the year so far. So good. The harmonies, just gorgeous. My name's Jordan. You're hanging out with me. It's Weekends on Triple J, baby. You're welcome. A really beautiful trio just there. Of course, the Lacquer version, plus Swap Meet with I Know, and up the top, Frank Ocean, Pink and White. Oh, what a gorgeous way to start your day. We're going to get into some more tunes. This is Questions, a new one from Maisie Peters. I've also got a really hectic Bon Iver throwback coming up in a few songs' time.

0: Georgia Smith with What's Done Is Done. You're listening to Triple J. It is weekends with me, Jordan Barb. It's 7:30, which means it's time for news headlines with Sarah.
1: Hey, Sarah here with a quick Triple J news update. US President Donald Trump says a deal to end fighting between the United States and Iran is scheduled to be signed soon. Mr. Trump says the Strait of Hormuz will be open to all once the deal is agreed. The Department of Foreign Affairs and Trade has confirmed it's providing consular assistance to the family of a young Australian who's been killed in Pakistan and to two other Australians that have been injured. The Pakistani Association of WA says a 9-year-old girl from Perth was shot dead in the city of Chakwal on Wednesday night. The girl was travelling with her parents and brother when local police officers opened fire on their rental car after mistaking them for armed robbers. Back home, the SES says it responded to about 40 calls for help over Friday and Saturday after a downpour across parts of South Australia. Parowa West recorded 50 millimetres of rain, while Mount Lofty received around 35 millimetres. To sport now, and World Cup fever is building ahead of the Socceroos' opening clash against Turkey today in Canada. And ice hockey games in Australia are selling out as

0: fans of heated rivalry and off-campus explore the sport.
1: It has been really fascinating to watch this go down, especially as someone who has watched both of the shows full out. It's been fascinating seeing how, like, because I have a few friends, and I know that there's a listener who used to text in when they were on their way to play ice hockey, Mel from Wurundjeri country, if you're tuning in, hello. but I know the NHL, or like ice hockey in general, has been struggling with finding people and finding new fans. It's so funny or interesting to see that these romance books and shows are pushing more people to ice hockey. Can you tell us more about that?
0: Yeah, so like you say, ice hockey, it's not one of those sports that everyone knows very much about, mm-hmm. but it's experiencing this huge growth in Australia, with almost every game of our National Ice Hockey League selling out. I think we have this like massive sporting culture in the country, but a lot of people would be surprised to learn, in my opinion, that we even have a National Ice Hockey League, and Same. Let alone the fact that it's gaining all this popularity. But like you say, this surge is being partly driven by hockey, romance books, and TV shows. Some of the most popular ones that have gained scores of fans after going viral on TikTok are Heated Rivalry by Rachel Reed, The Deal by L. Kennedy, and that was turned into the off-campus series, and there's also Icebreaker by Hannah Grace. In Australia, the majority of ice hockey fans in the past have been men, but the chief executive of the Canberra Brave team, his name's Stephen Campbell, he says more than two-thirds of the club's tickets are now purchased by women. Let's hear a little bit from him.
2: I think it's undeniable that any of those mediums, whether it be some of the live-streamed programs or the novels, the subgenre of sort of hockey romance, have certainly attributed to piquing people's interest in the sport.
0: In Canberra specifically, the hockey romance genre isn't the only thing driving new fans to the sport. Increased seating capacity has also helped.
1: I mean, that's amazing. And how have like the players themselves responded to this newfound support?
0: They're really embracing it as well. Ice hockey, again, it's not one of those sports that we know very much about. And I think for the players, they're just kind of psyched that people are paying attention to their sport. Let's hear a little bit from Brave player Keisu Kubara. He's going to break down a little bit of what it means to see this response.
3: We're getting kind of TV deals now. The league just signed with ESPN. All the teams have a bigger social media presence. It's bringing more fans and more sponsorships.
0: Yeah, so it's not just fans, it's also turning around and leading to like financial incentives. The Australian Ice Hockey League just reached a deal with ESPN to air one live game a week for the remainder of the 2026 season.
1: Wow. I mean, kind of amazing. And also, like, you can imagine that there'll be like a little bit of a pullback once like the fanfare wears off a little bit. But it's just overall, I think this is net positive. This is really fun.
0: 100%.
1: And
0: yeah,
1: everybody going out, and like it's a social event too. I think it's really exciting. I love that for ice hockey as a sport, and also for the fans. Go off, girls. It's so good. Thank you so much, Sarah.
0: Thanks, Jordan.
1: You're listening to Triple J. This is Growing Pains.

0: don't want to mess with it too much. But
1: nothing, needs to change.
0: Yeah.
1: It's already a perfect song.
0: Yeah.
1: Thought it would happen.
0: Yeah.
1: So I didn't even have the expectation.
0: It's so cool. It's so cool.
1: I feel very lucky to have been asked.
0: Yeah.
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with growing pains. Good morning. I hope everybody's doing okay today. It's Sunday. Winter's here, but I feel like we're doing okay. We're not in the dumps yet. Somebody's texted in saying, hi, Jordan Barr, moonlighting as a Tasmanian reporter, huh? Yeah. That's right. You, if you watched Ground Up, which is on ABC iView, it's starring Sam Pang, Emma Harvey, Dylan Pat. There's so many great people in it. Anyway, I'm also in it. It's about the, it's a fictional show based around the building of a new stadium in Tasmania. You should check it out. It's a bit of fun. And I'm in it in a blazer, which I never wear. And I've got a slick back hair. Just the one. Anyway, this is Two Charm with Girls. Compression.

Lime Cordial with Robbery. Good morning. You're listening to Triple J on your Sunday morning. I got a little bit of jacketing to get you to the news headlines. And then I'll see you on the other side for some more tunes.